0: Chagwe's really an artist this day. He's untouchable in that right flank. Chagwe's still going, and it's in the net. It is in the net. Goal number three. Incredible.
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Fellas, I wonder, would you mind if I talk to you for a second about a little something that's on my mind? 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

Yeah, we're back again. It's a beautiful morning. Abeokuta, wake up, everyone. It's a Thursday. It's time to take it right back to the old school. Like they say, no school like the old school. And this morning, permit me to be the first to say to you, it's gonna be a good day. I bid each and everyone under the sound of my voice a warm welcome along at this Thursday, the 20th day in the month of August 2026. 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And my name is Lawrence Nwachukwu Maxwell. The maximum go poacher, the MGP on the MIC. Attack, attack, attack. It's time to discover more on the very breakfast show you have been patiently waiting for. It's the front page breakfast show. It's all-encompassing, guys. We got everything, or should I say we have something for everyone. I hope everyone had a very refreshing night. It was a bit cold. It's been like that for a couple of weeks now, you know, going to bed and realizing that you actually don't need any of the air conditioning or even a fan or ceiling fan or whatever you use. You're just comfortable sleeping that way in that, you know, room, that room temperature. Maybe not so big for you. Some people will say, you didn't whine me. Maybe where they find myself all night. Where you they live? My brother, my sister. Are you across? So you go carry on by yourself. And remember, say, alas, last. We all go jolly. Welcome. That's why we are Eagle 7 Sports Radio. The difference is clear, like they say. The maximum go poacher, attack, attack, attack. Review, attack, attack. Touchdown, we go attack, attack. Trends, attack, attack. And of course, a transfer zone. The table most definitely will be turning a different twist. Did it happen for the window? And we surely will hook you up with all of the big transfer news this morning. First things first, it's time for us to use the rewind button. The last 24 hours in the world of sport, what's happened and what will happen going forward. Sit back, relax, and get ready to be a part of the program this morning via... Let me give you the WhatsApp number first. For text message 0706-728-0732. Alternatively, in fact, this is the number one avenue, yes, of gaining access to the show. That's saying WhatsApp. I won't be acknowledged. Absolutely no. We will be reading all your messages that drop, that drops out right there on our WhatsApp portal. The number is 07-07-962-4367. 07-07-962-4367. Six, seven. So you can use either and be a part of this morning's show, front page, a breakfast show with a maximum go poacher. Let's run on the tracks. Off we go, because
Will the record holder Toby Amusna is set to compete at the 2026 AFLOS, the women's only professional track and field series. A Nigerian hurdler will race in the 100-meter hurdles at both legs of the event. The first takes place at Stonex Stadium in London on September 18, followed by the finale at Aiken Stadium in New York City on October 2nd. AFLOS, founded by Alexis Ohanian, is an all-female professional meet that features high prize money and distinctive presentation style. Amusna's participation adds significant star power to the 100-meter hurdles field as the series expands with its first international stop in London this year. The announcement was made by the official AFLOS account, confirming that the world record holder will take on her specialist event at both venues. It is your champion station, Eagle 7, the Sports Radio, 103.7 FM. Just waking up, just joining. Good to know you are here with us, Eagle 7 Sports Radio. Just brought you the news that Toby Amusna has been confirmed for the 2026 AFLOS series in London and New York. Tickets for the London and New York events are now alive. So if you can make it, go out there to cheer Nigeria's own Toby Amusna.

A major objective of the ongoing Nigeria Premier Football League NPFL pre-season tournament in Jos, Plateau State, is to provide the country's representatives in CAF clubs competitions the match conditioning for effective participation. Chief Operating Officer of the NPFL, Prince Davidson Oumi, told the media shortly after the fixture draw on Tuesday that the league and the Nigeria Football Federation, NFF, resolved to provide a platform as a support for the individual programs of the club. Considering that our season will be commencing a few days to the CAF club competition, the NFF and NPFL resolved that it would benefit the clubs to have their players participate in a competitive tournament to further deepen their fitness and cohesion. Oumi explained. The league champions Rangers International and runners-up Rivers United alongside Federation Cup winners Elkenemi Warriors are in Jos to participate in the tournament that also features two wildcats from the host state, Plateau United and Mighty Jets. Katsina United are a late call-up to replace Shooting Stars Football Club. Oumi said that the fixture have been tailored to provide the continental competition clubs a guaranteed four matches from the round-robin stage to the finals. Rivers United, Plateau United, Elkenemi Warriors and Mighty Jets featured on match day one yesterday, while Elkenemi Warriors play Katsina United and Rangers play Rivers United on match day two today. The final will be decided on Sunday, August 23. All fixtures are at the new Jos Township Stadium. A very good move from the NFF, NPFL preparing our continental clubs for the task ahead. No doubt they do need the match fitness. Though, in my opinion, preseason friendly may not suffice. But it's better done than ignored. For our Shooting, we do know that they, of course, are doing a battle elsewhere and also gearing up for continental business. Wishing Rivers United, Enugu Rangers, Elkenemi Warriors and the Shooting Stars Club of Ibadan success in this season's CAF Champions League and the Confederations Cup.

Kiba Africa Zone 3 President Colonel Sam Ahmedu has congratulated Nigeria and Cote d'Ivoire on securing qualification for the 2027 FIBA Under 19 World Cups following their impressive performances at the recently concluded Africa Under 18 Championship in Abidjan. The two West African nations emerged as a Zone 3 representative for the global youth competitions after the Continental Championships concluded at the Palio de Sports in Trècheville on August 16. Cote d'Ivoire clinched the men's title after edging Senegal in the final, while Nigeria women's team advanced to the championship game before losing to Mali. Although Nigeria narrowly missed out on the women's title, Ahmedu praised both teams for their performances, describing their qualification for the Under-19 World Cup as a significant boost for basketball development in Zone 3. He stressed the importance of sustained investment in youth basketball, urging administrators across the zone to strengthen grassroots programs and create more opportunities for young players to develop. According to Zone 3 President, establishing strong development structures at junior level is essential to producing players capable of making a successful transition to senior basketball and representing their countries at the highest international level. Colonel Ahmedu also reiterated the commitment of the Zone 3 leadership to expanding youth development initiative across the region. Well, the next step for the project on the calendar is the FIBA Africa Zone 3 Under 16 tournament scheduled to take place in Accra, Ghana. That's in the month of October. Well, I believe the achievement should definitely serve as encouragement for the other African countries in the zone to raise their game, up their ante, intensify their investment in youth development, ensuring that in the process they are building sustainable pathways for the next generation of basketball players. Africa most definitely growing rapidly when you talk about the basketball discipline. Yes, we're still catching up right here on the review segment of the Front Page Breakfast Show with Lawrence Nwachukwu. Maxwell, attack, attack, attack, attack, attack. Come over road. Let's go straight to Seyma Sugida Kampa right about now. Assistant coach of Nigeria Professional Football League side Kano Pillars Suleiman Kamil Folari has successfully completed his CAF coaching certificate in Liberia. Yay! And the coaching qualification marks another milestone in Kamil's career and highlights his commitment to continuous professional development. This one is also expected to contribute to his efforts to improve his coaching knowledge and raise the standard of technical development within Nigeria football. The Kano Pillars assistant coach has continued to build capacity. He has continued to build his coaching credential as he seeks to make a greater impact on the development of football in Nigeria. Now, don't get it twisted. Camille ain't my friend. The same way we commended the assistant coach of Rivers United. His name just escaped me now. You know, when young coaches go out of their way, they ain't waiting on the Nigeria Football Federation or anybody, you know, to help them refresh. They're making that move on their own. We definitely celebrate such coaches right here on Eagle 7 Sports Radio. So for a coach like Coach Camille, well done. Keep going. It's only a matter of time before you get to that point you desire. Let's go to the world of basketball, where Nigeria born basketball star Nneka Ogumike has announced her retirement from professional basketball after an illustrious 15-season career in the WNBA. Ogumike, who has established herself as one of the most accomplished players in WNBA history, lived the game with a remarkable list of individual and team honors. The veteran forward won the WNBA championship with the Los Angeles Sparks in 2016 and was named the league's most valuable player in the same season. She also won the WNBA Rookie of the Year award in 2012.
Ogumike was selected to the WNBA All-Star Team 11 times and earned 11 WNBA First Team honors, once alongside 7 WNBA Second Team selections. Her defensive excellence was all recognized with her 4 WNBA All-Defensive First Team selection and 3 All-Defensive Second Team honors. She was additionally named the WNBA All-Rookie Team in 2012. Born to Nigerian parents, she, enjoyed a distinguished career both on and off the court and leaves behind a lasting legacy in women's basketball. Her retirement brings an end to 15-year WNBA journey highlighted by championships, individual awards, and consistent all-star performance. The Musa Kida, we're Adele. Look out for Nigeria-born basketball star who just announced her retirement. You never can tell the wealth of experience he could bring her to. Oh, darling, the Tigress, who are gearing up for a bigger challenge right about now. Well done, Ogumike. All right, go get your club. We're about to go to the golf course this morning. Minister of State for Foreign Affairs, Ambassador Shola Enikanloye, is among the high-profile dignitaries expected at the League of African Ambassadors fundraising golf tournament in Uyo, Akwa Ibom State. Enikanloye, a former career diplomat, is scheduled to attend the event as one of the special guests, alongside Senate President Godswill Akpabio, Imo State Governor Hope Uzodinma, and Akwa Ibom State Governor Umar Eno. And Chairman of the Central Planning Committee, Ambassador Ben Okonye, said the tournament is expected to draw more than 150 golfers, with overall participation projected at about 350 people. The gathering will bring together members of the African diplomatic community, corporate executives, government officials, business leaders, and representatives of various agencies. Okonye said the tournament would go beyond the sporting contest, providing an opportunity for participants to strengthen relationships, exchange ideas, and engage in conversations on Africa's development.

Ah, when, God, when are we going to hear such a news emanating from one of 20 Premier League clubs? Guys, check this out. Tunisian giant Esperance Sportive de Tunis have sold out all 25,000 season tickets released for the 2026-2027 season just hours after going on sale. The impressive demand highlights the huge support surrounding the four-time African champions ahead of the new campaign. And season ticket prices range from approximately $68 to $326, depending on the category. The prices were, you know, $68, the Palu, which is a $76, there is a $155 ticket, there is a $223, and of course, the biggest of them, it's a $326 a ticket, all sold out. With all 25,000 season tickets snapped up within hours, Esperance are set for another season of strong support from their passionate fan base. The club will now look to translate the remarkable off-field enthusiasm into success on the pitch during the 2026-2027 campaign. It's enough motivation already, and knowing that the fans are always there with you, I say, God, when? Naimba, Abina Enugu Rangers, or maybe Kano Pillars. We mustn't forget to mention some of the teams who were there before, but, you know, somehow just fell down the pecking order. Teams like Mighty Jets, Ranchers Bees. These are, you know, teams that could be rising. And now that they have major leagues too, and prosecute, you expect that Nigeria club side once again will rise on the continent. But the good news coming from Esperance, I mean, come to think of it. In Africa, we deal 25,000 season tickets sold out in hours. We still sell tickets. Some stadiums, state governments here, they would rather just throw the stadium open. And despite that, you still find empty seats, pockets of it everywhere around the stadium. In fact, you see literally an empty stadium. It's a new season. Let's try to go out there. If you have your state's club side and you are a football enthusiast, why not? You just go see and, I mean, try to have a view for yourself and stop, you know, that analysis from afar. You're just looking at it from a distance. You've never been to any stadium in Nigeria to see any Nigeria Premier League club side playing. You have never, ever encountered any of these games, but you have an opinion. Ige Asibina. Now, yeah, I know you're going to come up with the excuse, stadium, may they go eat my head. These days, I tell you, the security has been beefed up. The MPFL ain't joking. You recall last season how swift they were with the hammer, the sledgehammer. It didn't fall like this. Boom, boom. Any, if it didn't happen this night, too. This today, now in the one club, they push. I'm just, you know, citing this for an instance. They push one coach. The coach fall down. The fans then throw pure water. Dash it onto the field, all of that. You will see the MPFL swing into action like some ninja with some samurai skill or something. The next morning, bam! 3 million a fine. Plus, they must pay the referee with all of that. So it's not the way it used to be. No. Things have really evolved with the MPFL. I just hope the momentum is sustained ahead of the new season. 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You're on to the review and newspaper headline segment.
Nigeria Women's National Basketball Team, the Tigress, have received a special show of support from Nigeria aviation company ExiJet ahead of the 2026 FIBA Women's Basketball World Cup in Berlin, Germany. The company unveiled a specially branded aircraft featuring the Tigress identity, celebrating the team's remarkable achievement and continued representation of Nigeria on the global basketball stage. The aircraft serves as a tribute to a team that has consistently made history in Africa and international basketball. The Tigress are five-time consecutive AfroBasket champions, underlining their dominance on the continent. And they also became the first African basketball team to reach the quarterfinals of the Olympic Games. With the 2026 FIBA Women's Basketball World Cup in Berlin approaching, the team will be aiming to build on its recent success and further strengthen its status as one of Africa's leading basketball aside. And what a way they will be touching down magnificently. They will be aboard an ExiJet branded aircraft.

0: Yesterday we saw games in the Champions League, the qualification series, with Celtic defeating LASK by 3-0. Hapoel Beer Sheva defeated Sabath FK by 2-1, while NEC Nijmegen lost to Bode Glimt by 3-1. Sloven Bratislava and NK Steaua finished 1-1. In the La Liga, Atletico Madrid off to a flying start as they defeated Malaga by 2-0 in the La Liga game played yesterday. Of course, Demola Lukman enjoyed the duration of the game, though he fell short of finding the back of the net. 2-0. They start the campaign with a win, surely. Up from last night, Eagle 7 Sports Radio 103.7 FM. Copa Libertadores 2026 round of 16 matches. Tolima were beaten by Independiente del Valle 1-0. Universidad Católica and Estudiante de la Plata. It was the visitors who ran off winners. Of course, 3-0. Cerro Porteño defeated by Palmares 1-0. And Coquimbo Unido versus Club Atletico Platense 0-0. That one finished. Okay, people. The review is still on right here on Eagle 7 Sports Radio 103.7 FM. It's a throwback Thursday. What we usually do on a day like this is bring you some of the classics, the evergreen songs of yesteryears. Sade is next. The song is titled Sweetest Taboo.
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Turn it up. Okay, that was the Sade Adu with the sweetest taboo. Welcome right back. Yeah, yeah, yeah. So we're not set to jet out just yet. We're still combing the home front and indeed the continent by extension. Let's move on to the small island of Cape Verde, where we gather they have appointed Humberto Betancourt as a new head coach of the national team. Betancourt succeeds Bubista, who departed his role with the Blue Sharks after accepting an appointment with Moroccan club RS Bekene. The new coach will now take charge of Cape Verde as the team prepares for upcoming international assignments and looks to build on the progress made under his predecessor. Betancourt is expected to begin work immediately as the Cape Verde Football Federation seeks to maintain the national team's competitive momentum. Wow. RS Bekene, they like Betatin. They have snapped the former Blue Sharks coach, of course, Bubista. The man who wrote his country's name in gold. They just concluded the World Cup.

Man United summer target Edison breaks silence over failed move to Old Trafford, revealing a past medical who doesn't know what happened. Former Champions League winner, it makes a shock debut for ninth-tier club only 3 months after announcing retirement from football. Some interesting headlines this morning on the foreign scene. Inside Arsenal's title-winning season is an exclusive book extract that has revealed how Mikel Arteta's men management skills ended 22-year wait for the title. And of course, Arsenal have agreed a £51 million deal for Aston Villa defender Ezri Konsa as the Gunners bolster their defensive ranks. And Premier League's chiefs insist Man City's 115 charges saga is not top of the list in conversation with rival clubs. An hard verdict will take as long as it takes. It will take forever. All right, so now some more Premier League update. Yes, especially when you look at the rules in the Premier League, there are a few changes that you need to know about ahead of the start of the new season.

All right, the Premier League. I've introduced a new rules for the 2026-2027 season, aimed at speeding up the game, preventing delay tactics, and improving overall discipline. Some of the new rules include time wasting and restarts. If a play is stopped to treat a goalkeeper, one of their outfield teammates must leave the pitch for at least 1 minute. If play is stopped to treat a goalkeeper, one of the outfield teammates must also leave the pitch for at least 1 minute. There's also the 5-second countdown we saw at the World Cup. Referees will initiate a strict 5-second countdown for throw-ins and goal kicks if a player clearly delays the restart. Delays will result in possession being awarded to the opposing team. For substitutions, players have 10 seconds to leave the field when substituted. If they take longer, their replacement must wait on the sideline for 1 minute before entering. May God catch you. Una de trill, like that guy, 2-1. And then, the side on the back foot now make a substitution. The player is now scrolling. And they are super sub. Now had to wait 1 minute. At that time, now they give them only 2 minutes. Well, that's crazy. 10 seconds to leave the field, or else the substitution would have to wait for at least a minute. What about the injury treatment? Any player receiving on-field medical treatment must now remain off the pitch for a minimum of 60 seconds. This one is actually up from the previous 30 seconds. It's now 60 seconds, approximately 1 minute. For the VAR and match officials, second yellow cards. VAR can now review incidents resulting in a second yellow card that leads to a red card. Hair pulling. Officials will issue a yellow card for a hair pull if it is deemed without excessive force or brutality. This one, no, I know. Hair pulling, simple, leave it like that. There should be a yellow card for that. But rather, they say if it is deemed without excessive force or brutality. Brutal or excessive actions will still result in a red card. Okay, fair enough. Penalty box holding. Referees are enforcing a stricter zero tolerance policy on defensive holding, wrestling, and pulling during corner and set piece. It's a big show right here, and we call it Front Page Breakfast Show on Eagle 7 Sports Radio 103.7 FM. Well, you've just heard some of the newly introduced rules in the Premier League. It starts on Friday, actually. The laws are changing. The laws of the game are changing. And the Premier League most definitely not left out. Tackling, time wasting, tackling fouls, tackling goalkeepers, referees, VARs, all officiating officials. It's going to be a different Premier League this season, don't you think? Because fans will see new rules. You'll start asking questions, especially when we are on the job. They'll be like, why did this happen? Why did that happen? So we're giving you heads up now. New rules that have been introduced by the International Football Association Board, IFAB.
the organization that oversees the laws of the game. But there are also the laws that won't be seen in 2026-27 Premier League. There are new laws by IFAB. However, the Premier League have not adopted. The Premier League hasn't adopted some of these rules. They do not intend to adopt it. Some of which were seen in this summer's FIFA 2026 World Cup. And these include VAR being able to review incorrectly awarded corners, hydration break, red card protocol around players covering their mouth, mistaken identity, yellows being reversed for diving, all of that kunishele ni Premier League. This And just that you know, the Premier League kicks off this weekend. That is tomorrow on Friday, the 21st of August. Let's bring you the fixtures.

We'll welcome Taiwo Awoniyi. We'll welcome Frank Onyeka's Coventry City to the Emirates Stadium at 8 p.m. That's the first fixture. Then Saturday, the 22nd, we'll see Hull City welcome Manchester United, Everton versus Crystal Palace, Ipswich Town, Lock-ons with Sunderland, Nottingham Forest versus Leeds United, Brentford welcome Tottenham Hotspur, Brighton and Hove Albion, Aston Villa, Manchester City, AFC Bournemouth, Newcastle United versus Liverpool, and then Fulham, Chelsea. Now, not all of these games will be played on Saturday, in fact. For Brentford, Tottenham, Nottingham Forest, Leeds United, Ipswich Town, Sunderland, Everton, Crystal Palace, Hull City, Manchester United, these games are scheduled for Saturday. On Sunday, we'll have Brighton versus Aston Villa, City versus Bournemouth, Newcastle versus Liverpool, and then on Monday night football, Fulham in London will welcome the Chelsea FC. Fixtures for week one in the English Premier League. It's now 12 minutes gone past the hour of 8 a.m.

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All right, of course, that longer musical break was necessitated by the fact that we just experienced to play the net. My producers say we are back up, so thank you for staying put. 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

here. As we, yeah, with no preparation, shut down. My name is Lawrence Nwachukwu.

Deadline artists in the register against Brent Weekend versus and we have been as against Brent Weekend versus and we have been told as they are in the six. Defeat on clubs appear hit and on pass at though and run out of time to agree the start of a meeting and then within 37 minutes and 60 shot of attack in a transfer window.

Manchester United beat Maresca despite not meeting Chelsea's 5 p.m. deadline last Friday. Arsenal's Gabriel Jesus is not looking to move despite the Italian side's interest in bringing him to the Serie A. Marcus Rashford will not put Manchester United under any pressure to give him his number 10 shirt.

because with Mirren have agreed a loan to right Belvin. Rams Cottage son. Clinic place on the pitch transfer market after the midfielder still on Jose Mourinho. He's also revealed he told Vinicius Jr. that leaving Real Madrid for Arsenal was not worth dumping the Galacticos. According to Barcelona, reported ready to move for Harry Kane's contract talks with Bayern Munich don't go to plan.

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Arsenal are planning for the talks with Man United over Gibraltar international James Cannon. According to the Standard, both attacking midfielders, 4 senior international caps for Gibraltar, whose name started out at Derby and has been at Old Trafford since 2021. Yeah, it seems that joy is coming surely. Joy for Nigerian football, you want to say? It's a fresh. And the news is that the Nigerian Football Federation have been given 24 hours to resign

certain reasons. They have been accused of maladministration, misappropriation, and misjudgment. Already we told you how the Senate committee has summoned the NFF and the National Sports Commission to come explain the dwindling fortune of football in the country. And as we speak, the news just filtered that the NFF board is surely their time is ticking right now. Let's get fans for the news. JDS new contract to 2020 back from Daniel Rowe is just Brandon in his future to lead

107 FM. Just before we hit the oven. Let's end back on this last break on the broadcast. And we return. 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

accused of maladministration, misappropriation and misjudgment and have been given 24 hours to resign. You're hearing it here on Eagles Radio, fresh from the capital. This is the Front Page Breakfast Show with Lawrence Nwachukwu. Well, have agreed a 30 million deal with Liverpool for cutting his job late last night. The player has now seen, is now been given permission to travel for three English clubs this summer. And Manuel Akanji from City and Jetma Tottenham Hotspur. Chelsea for Moeka is close to agreeing a new long-term contract with the club. 18-year-old England youth international is expected to go out on loan before the deadline once his new deal is signed. Moeka has featured twice for the Blues in the Premier League. Sam Hutchinson says he is trying to convince former Sheffield Wednesday teammate Fernando Forestieri to join him in dropping into non-league. The former Chelsea youth player Hutchinson, 37, joined National League South side Fulham Town on a two-year deal in July. And at PFA out Atalanta midfielder Edison says he has no idea how his move to Manchester United failed earlier this. The Brazilian midfielder was due to move to Old Trafford after the World Cup, but the move then broke down over a medical issue which left the Italian club stunned. And since that move failed, United have since signed Yuri Tielemans and Andre Santos, where Carlos Baldo joined from Brighton. Edison, meanwhile, has signed a new contract at Atlanta. Mourinho says for Rodri. You missed Rodri. You missed Rodri. Jose had to the who's boss and Jose a couple of make offer in an interview. He actually had doubts, you know, he hesitated. And Rodri, doubts created doubts for me. Real Madrid is of a dimension that cannot have players who second-guess themselves. Wow, Jose is back. I don't need Rodri. We have solutions, quality players. So who will Manchester City target before the transfer window shuts? We'll keep our fingers crossed. In the meantime, more hits. Jose Mourinho is really convinced to Real Madrid press from the winger signed a new contract at Spanish Giants after 18 months of negotiations. To know where Rounds to sign Vier, were he not to agree a new contract? Previous deal had only 1 year left. Vinny has fallen in love with Real Madrid, Mourinho told the El Chiringuito TV. The only thing I told him was, Vinny, where do you want to go? You have only been in Brazil and you only know Real Madrid. You only understand Real Madrid when you leave. When you leave, that's when you realize what Real Madrid is. Don't leave. It's not worth it. I think what he has felt in terms of the group's growth, the way we've been working and developing, has given him a very important feeling.
feeling of a success. Because to me, I don't think I'm going to have a smooth relationship with Junior and Jose Mourinho at Madrid. Who doesn't know how to hold back? I'm Mourinho. In tongue, not speed. You know, play where Indy tell you. But let's see how it goes with both coach and the player.

each sport. More or less extension of the broadcast, but this time around, we shall be taking you straight into some administrators, some athletes, as well as combing the nook and

0: Raymond Akpawere. 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
1: So don't miss out on today's edition with Raymond Akpawere. It will air right after me. Okay, so that's it this Thursday morning. 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You can also check me out on the various social out there. Look out for MGP Nwachukwu on Instagram, at Brother Nwachukwu on X. The brother is spelled B-R-O-D-A. Brother Nwachukwu. On our Facebook here, just Lawrence Nwachukwu Maxwell. And you'll be directed to my Facebook page. It's been awesome news this morning on the front. Thanks for being there. My name is Lawrence Nwachukwu Max this morning. Let's do it for the last time. Attack.

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I sit in the balcony and watch the sunsets. An economic analysis is done. With the eyes of the eagle and in the face of

I've it come to past, so I blast like guns. 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Family bonds, ones broken and sealed. So a youth try to go illegal, but it's hard breaking off the old.

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1: Chegwin is really an artist these days. 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Chegwin is still going. 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Incredible.
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0: It's 2 minutes past 2 p.m. this beautiful Thursday afternoon, the 20th of August, 2026. And we are many years away from 2026. So, yeah, let's just say it's the 20th of August, 2002.
1: Or 2003.
0: Yeah, or 2003.
1: Or 2001.
0: Depends on where you are.
1: All right, guys, of course, remember that it's time Capsule Thursday. And right about now, we are talking early boy bands. So if you were, you know, an it person in this era, and when I say it person, I mean that you were youth in this era. I'm not talking to the people that were born in this era, like some people that I know. I'm talking to the people that were probably teenagers in this era. You know, some people were, they never even bought some people for this era. But that's not what I'm talking about. If you were a teenager, if you were youth in this era, an adult, but probably an elderly person or whatnot, and you have an active recollection of the boy bands that really, really, really had everybody on a chokehold in this era, then I'm sure you would love the playlist today. Just to put it out there, you're currently listening to the voice of Ethereal Filler, also known as Vicky Manny, your favorite radio value, your only radio value. It's going to be very hard for me to change that in my head, because genuinely, that's something I've been saying for over 3 years now. Right. So, but yeah, we're going to get there.
0: Change comes with me.
1: Right.
0: I'm so proud of myself.
1: Right. Anyways, the playlist is going to be Plantation Boys, Remedies, Star Plus,
0: P Square,
1: a bit of P Square,
0: yeah, a bit
1: of P Square. I'm also trying to think of, is there any other boy group?
0: Bracket.
1: In that era, was Bracket from the early 2000s?
0: Actually, maybe they were in the late 2000s.
1: Yeah,
0: yeah.
1: Bracket feels like late 2000s, because I definitely remember Brackets like. Well.
0: They did not buy in 2001, Victoria.
1: No, I was already existing in 2001. What do you take me for? Who you call me? I'm a grown girl. I'm grown. Don't play with me. But yeah, so many groups from that era. I think I see KC and Presh. Yeah.
0: You knew them?
1: Yeah. I think I knew of KC and Presh. Ooh, I'm trying to remember one song from them. Oh my goodness. Thinking about it now, I was still very young back then, but like, that sounds familiar.
0: Sorry, Bubble. Goody. Okay, no, it's you. I have no idea what this is. thank God.
1: All of these things actually sound familiar, to be fair.
0: Okay. I'm going to play all of them then. You said you love me.
1: I don't know what that is.
0: Oh my God.
1: Anyways, guys, you can call in. I'm expecting the earliest to call in and request for songs from that era, for early boy bands from that era. Thinking about it, there's been no era where girl bands were a lot, like plenty, never. Mainstream.
0: It's not possible.
1: Just to come back to 2026, I think the 2026 will be the only time that would see an insane rise in female artists.
0: To be fair,
1: this year I've seen quite a number of really super talented female artists, and they are making a bit of waves, and I expect that, you know, they make more wave. I'm really hoping that they make more wave. But yeah, this year I've definitely seen quite a number of female artists compared to other year. Usually we'll just have like one or two
0: the way we had Shay Shay and Tiwa Savage, and then you have like 25 guys. Crazy
1: We had Wade and Omawumi, same and then, era
0: damn,
1: we had,
0: that's crazy. When we had Yemi Alade, who did we have?
1: Yemi Alade also came with Tiwa Savage.
0: Okay,
1: yeah, I think she was also Tiwa Savage era. And then we had Arista and Thames.
0: But now we have so many of them. That's good.
1: You guys don't even want to know what just happened.
0: That That was creepy.
2: Oh my god.
0: It was creepy.
2: Very, very. It's the fact that we both look at each other like, what?
0: Oh yeah, no. What's going on?
2: Okay. Anyways, guys, call in 0700-2255-1037-0812-782-8497. Again, the number to call is 0700-2255-1037-0812-782-8497. Oh my god. Okay.
0: What happened? You forgot to give me money. Yeah, oh my god, right.
2: I didn't forget. I thought I forgot it at home.
0: Yeah,
2: I was about to crash out. But yeah.
0: They bring zone back.
2: So I had to
0: Zay Gori Gori. Happy Baba Didi.
2: Baba Didi.
0: See how you own this. This one is not throwback. This one is reset. Guys, she put inside Lilo. She put toothpick. Is that throwback? It's not bad. You should have rolled it. She should have rolled it. Anyways, guys, we have a call. Hello. Hi, good afternoon. Anybody home? Mr. AD?
3: Yes.
0: Oh yeah, thank you for calling today. How is 2002 going for you?
3: Very fantastic. I was very full of them.
2: I can imagine.
0: Me too.
3: I was in a sleep right to practice.
0: You went what?
3: SS3.
0: Oh, okay. Trying to go to SS1. Mm, that's smooth. Okay.
2: What song?
0: Four years.
2: Don't walk out. All right.
0: Wow. Really? To your dad. Aww. Okay. Thank you very much, Mr. AD, for calling today. Yes, enjoy your Thursday and stay tuned. 0812782849707-0700-2255. 1037. It's Marvelous Men Thursday as well as Time Capsule Thursday. So today we're looking at early boy bands. You tell me about them. Hello? Anybody home?
4: Hello, good afternoon.
0: Yeah, good afternoon. What's your name and where are you calling from?
4: Inyoluwa from Olokuta.
0: Inyoluwa, thank you so much for calling. How are you doing today?
4: Fine, thank you.
0: Fantastic. So I'm listening to you.
4: Request for songs, but they've not even thought of giving birth to me in that year.
0: Oh yeah, no. What song would that be?
4: I don't know. I don't have any song in that year.
0: Ah, try. Okay then.
2: You know we'll play a song for you and dedicate it to you.
4: Ma?
2: I said we'll play a song for you, dedicated to you.
0: I'll play Style Plus. Imagine That.
2: Ah no, Imagine That's That is about cheating.
0: No, I'm just saying, like, imagine that they have not bonus, you know.
2: Fair.
0: Anyways, thank you so much, Inyoluwa, for calling. Enjoy the rest of your day. Family, today is a day to celebrate your mentor, your uncle, your grandfather, any male figure that has impacted your life positively. If it's negative, tell us too, so that we'll do something to them. Amen.
2: I'll pull up.
0: Yeah, right.

0: a quick rundown of the songs we've had on the playlist. We listened to The Remedy's Desire. We listened to Peace Quest and Rita. We listened to Plantation Boys, Don't You Know, The Remedy's Julie, and other songs like that. But before I continue, hello, good afternoon.
1: Hello, good afternoon.
0: Yeah, what's your name? Where are you calling from?
1: This is Nicholas. I'm calling from my baby
0: sister. Oh, thank you for calling, Nicholas. For listening to you. Hello?
1: How are you people doing?
0: We're doing okay. Thank you for asking. I hope you're good, too.
1: Okay. My legend is my dad.
0: That's amazing.
1: He was everything. Survived to everything that could be survived. Survived the Civil War as a combatant soldier.
0: Wow.
1: Was a science student before the Civil War, but after the Civil War, he lost scientific touch.
0: Oh.
1: And now has to go to the battle. But that later became good news for all of us, because that was where he studied a lot of it. In a lot of Nigerian students. And, you know, went to OAU. He was the first man to have a master's in political science in OAU.
0: Make some noise for your dad, Abeg. You know, is this how you're calling things?
1: So you can go and verify. When you went to OAU, enter the postgraduate school, then go to the open science department, then ask for the first set of master's degree holders in political science.
0: Wow, that's pretty amazing.
1: So when I speak philosophy, when I speak political science, it is natural, it is inborn, it is genetic.
0: Talk to me.
1: And you know, that attracted my mother, who was a psychologist. In the days when only intelligence attracted women. Are you with me?
0: Yeah.
1: So for me, he was my hero. But I must thank his elder brother who sponsored all of them. You know, she's still alive. And my dad is late.
0: Oh, sorry.
1: And right now, I'm in the home of a very good friend, you know, Chibiko Jota. We are having the memorial of his dad.
0: Oh, okay.
1: His dad died today, 33 years ago.
0: Wow, my grass to him.
1: Yes. And the sister who was a pioneer OAP. In this case, she was anchoring We Became the Light long before Facebook. She said, you know, but I don't know if she will say hi to the girls. She was a pioneer OAP in this case on NC Adekuta, you know, back in those days before Facebook.
0: Oh, that's so lovely.
1: Was founded, you know, so, of course, she checked out the money for having the guts to bring a mainly sports radio in Ogun State for breaking that barrier, for shattering the glass ceiling after Brilla FM in Lagos, anyway. But they are all kinsmen. Larry Zamude, Michel Obi, late Fabiola Nkeku, Tunde Webi, Hamid Adio. Of course, Modele Sharafa Yusuf, he was the pioneer, he was the one that gave the girl side the feeling, the hope that they could talk football and sport. And let me tell you, there was

0: 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Take the most boring hours of the day. Noon. 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Nothing exciting happening. Just boring meetings. Studying. Driving. So much routine. Here comes the sidelines, where the fun never ends.
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0: confirming compliance with the demands. The legal team warned that failure to meet the demands within the stipulated period could lead to further legal action without additional notice. Following the development, Shayvibes has taken down the post relating to Hilda Bassi, drawing fresh attention to the dispute online.
1: He has this thing where whenever he has an issue, I think we talked about this some days ago. He has this thing he does where whenever he has an issue with an artist, the one way it thinks is sensible to get back at them is to come for the women in their life. And I think that's really ridiculous, because it just means that, to be fair, I don't know why we expect better from certain people, because Shayvibes has never striked me as somebody that was a very wise or smart person. I mean, is he a good singer? Yes, but outside of singing, does he look like someone that has OT? Does he look like somebody that is really smart? Maybe not. And please, do not give me a cease and desist or a quotation or whatnot. But I just feel like in big 2026, certain things just don't make sense, and there's no way you don't have anybody on your team to tell you that, bro, that's rubbish, that's BS, you should not be doing that. The last time it was Adekunle Gold and Simi, Adekunle Gold had to come for him and tell him to stop coming at his woman, and I feel like it's just crazy though. That's all I have to say. It's really crazy. I hope that he doesn't actually put out an apology. Genuinely hope that he doesn't put out an apology. I hope that how in certain situations, pride just clouds your judgment. I hope that that's one of those situations that pride genuinely clouds his judgment and doesn't put out a proper apology to her. And eventually she takes him to court and really, really, really, you know, get a lot of things from him in terms of damages and all that. It's ridiculous. It's really ridiculous.
0: And still in the music industry, social media commentator Gege has shared his thoughts on the reported tension between Nigerian music stars Davido and Randy Cole, urging both artists to handle their differences differently. Wow. In a statement making the rounds online, Gege criticized Davido over his alleged treatment of Randy Cole, suggesting that the singer should not have disrespected his colleague because of changing circumstances in the music industry. And then he also took aim at Randy Cole, questioning why the singer could not contribute to Davido's music through songwriting if he was no longer enjoying the same level of commercial success. He said, and I quote, "Randy Cole is a bad man. Why can't he be writing songs for Davido? If Davido sing that song, it will blow more than you singing it."
1: I think this is, well, again.
0: Hi.
1: This is Gege we're talking about. I don't know what we're
0: yeah, let's just move on.
1: To be fair, because I think that's enough. That's enough airtime for him.
0: Please. I will not be caught advertising him. Anyways, Nollywood actress and entrepreneur Olaide Oyedeji has shared a cautionary message with people considering cosmetic procedures in the hope of improving their lives or achieving greater success. She said, and I quote, "Do not fix your body just because you think it's going to better your life. It's good to look good, but you can't base your thinking on, let me go under the knife because I want to make it. It's better to learn from other people's experiences than use yourself as an example." I don't grab.
1: She's saying don't go and do BBL or what have you, because you think that girls that have BBL, they just see money randomly on the floor. Men don't have money.
0: Well, know. That's fair.
1: If you, and I would always maintain that if you want to actually do any surgery or any, you want to do something to your body, let it be a decision that you are making solely based on the fact that you are not comfortable with that thing in your body, not because you see it as a money making scheme or a quick rich scheme or a out of trenches scheme. And that makes sense, to be honest. That makes a lot of sense.
0: It does make sense. And still speaking about plastic surgery, Nollywood actress Uche Ogojo has sparked debates after describing liposuction and tummy tuck procedures as relatively safe, while

0: comparing them with cesarean section during an appearance on a podcast. She said her experience with cosmetic surgery has made her a strong advocate for the procedures. She also claims that plastic surgery can improve some women's sexual experiences. She said, and I quote, liposuction is not the riskiest surgery. It's actually a safe, simple surgery. Tummy tuck is safer than a cesarean section to me because the CS cuts through all the layers of your skin to get to the baby, but a tummy tuck is just two layers. Okay. She also says, I became a full advocate for it. I'm now a consultant for plastic surgery in Nigeria. I now know that plastic surgery returns the woman's libido to 100%. Wow.
1: Really?
0: I'm surprised.
1: If she says so,
0: let's fact check.

0: Okay, according to AI, plastic surgery does not directly alter hormones to leave libido, to increase libido, but often improves sexual satisfaction, arousal, and confidence. Many patients report feeling more comfortable and less inhibited during intimacy after procedures like tummy tucks and stuff. Okay.
1: So it's more of a matter of confidence, and definitely,
0: and then you can enjoy the moment instead of worrying.
1: Yeah, that makes a lot of sense.
0: That makes sense. Well done, no.
1: To everybody involved.
0: Yes, so right.
1: There's something that I saw. Let me see if I can find it. This lady was talking about how ladies no longer aspire for. Ladies no longer aspire for hard jobs. Let me see if I can find it. Okay, I found it. You know what? I think it would be better if we just listen to the clip instead of me giving a summary.
0: Well, she's at it. Let's see who this caller is. Hello? Hello? Anybody home? Okay, we lost that one. You can still call in 0812-7828497. 0700-2255-1037.

0: Let's see who this is. Hello? Anybody home? What? Oh, hi, Gwolaho. How are you doing today? You want me to play you a song by Adekunle Gold? Hello? Oh my god. You're going to have to call back, Gwolaho. You're going to have to call back. Anyways, family, let's listen to this clip, and when we come back, we'll be talking about it.
1: So I'm going to hold your hands while I say this. A lot of you girls, you guys are not ambitious. Yeah. The only thing that you guys... making money online is not ambition. Yeah. Let's start with that. It's not ambition. And again, how would you guys be ambitious? Because look at the people that you are platforming. Sometimes when I scroll through FYP, me, I'm looking at the things that is going viral. I'm like, what the fuck is this? A typical Nigerian gang. Koto kuni, tolani talks, talonja, talikini kokiniko, elecha shera dieli, entote shera dieli, nye go koni, substance ko, anything. Visible source of income, kote like ni ye. Abito baje ko koni rafu, nike makpari mo, huh? Or marriage. That's what they have been pushing to your FYP. I'm going to be this kini ko bride. Ovary itifef. My ovary. That is all you guys think about. Nothing else. Teshe career ke mashe massage ke mashe last thing. Content money ye. Toba led you ke se social media management at virtual assistant. That's all you know. Literally, that's all you know. I know she's to those careers, but that is all you know. I want you guys to start doing ad stuff. Really. There are a lot of amazing women doing amazing stuff, but you guys will not platform them. You guys will not platform them. Ah, can show you Bruku, you guys. From them. I'm at school to my FYP. I'm seeing more young girls shouting, patriarchy, patriarchy. Okay, you guys, we understand that the patriarchy shit already broken anymore, but what are you going to do about it? Nothing. Do you think change happens by just talking about it? No, you actually do stuff about it. I've never seen you say, okay, I want to enter government. I am studying government because I want to enter government and change policies. I am going to fight for it. I'm going to fight to enter this place. I want you to fight for cut off any. But how would you even say you want to enter government when the people that you are listening to, look at people that you are platforming onto your loan? Last time, Tinasa Alo around the moon, the Artemis 2 crew, there was a woman, their name was Christina Koch. I did not see you do a video about it. Do a video, means I want to be. But if a woman can do it, I can do it to you. You're I think. Elijah, yeah, how did she make the money? Hey, God, when? Show me the way. You guys are so poor in mind that all you want is money. You don't think of substance. You don't think of something. Move fellow Harvard, Mushiwai, and I will get there. Don't be shocked to bury me to Mosor on government. I will get there. You have to think big, dream bigger. But how will you dream big when that look at the nonsense you are feeding yourself? There are so many women in this Nigeria that are doing amazing stuff that you guys will not platform them. You guys will probably platform one on two. You say, Shebia and Pariwo Dang. Is your only Dang that exists? There are other women that are doing amazing stuff that you guys will not platform. Because here one, Shori Buruku now. Shori Buruku non Sheni. Because actually it requires you to think and you don't want to think. Frange, change your mindset. Stop listening to all this nonsense. They are all distractions. Listen to people that will change your mind. Listen to people that will change your psyche. I want to hear things. I want to make a change. And you can start small from your community. Start small. But make a change. I want to be an investor. I want to be this. I want to be that. Go outside. And do something about your life. And stop here playing victim. I'm a lady. They are constantly pushing marriage in your face. I don't even know if you guys can even see that propaganda. What is fucking on? The marriage that they are pushing in your face. There's something going on. Moving buying in Jenny. Moving distracting.
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3: Don't touch that down.
0: Well, there we have it. Quite intense, I must say. But true nonetheless.
4: What do you think about it? Do you think that how do I arrange my thoughts in a way that aligns with what I want to actually say? She actually made some really good points. But again, do you think that? Let me rephrase this like this. Recently, I was having a conversation with somebody, and I was complaining about how, you know, most of the things that I do lately, because of the economy, everything is expensive. The money I make is not enough, and I'm thinking of what else I can do to add to the things that I currently do to increase my income. And this person says, oh, Victoria, you have so many talent. You can just open a shop somewhere, you know, start something. And the moment that person said open a shop somewhere, it felt like he poured water on my body, or he kind of slapped me in the face. Immediately I called him. I was like, no. Not like having a shop is a bad thing, but I'm not that kind of girl. I'm kind of a career girl. I want to have a proper career that I'm promoted up the ladder. I want a career where there's a promotion. I'm just climbing the ladder. I'm not just okay. And I get that if you have a shop, you can get a bigger shop. That's kind of like a promotion, but that's not the type of promotion that I want for myself. So I'm telling him, and then he says, oh, okay, that's cool, that's good. Now, 2 or 3 days later, we're having another conversation, and then he says, sorry, your career girl. And that just hits me that it's what is the it thing right now. People don't want actual careers anymore. People want, oh, you are a content creator, which is not a bad thing. Which genuinely is, if I could, I would be a content creator. I would be an influencer. It is something that I would also like to try out. But if everybody is an influencer, if everybody is a nail tech, which again is not a bad thing, if everybody is an hairdresser, is a seamstress, because everybody makes clothes right now, again, not a bad thing. We are all just trying to survive. But then who is going to do the ad jobs? Who is going to become and I don't want to say medicine, because to be honest, a lot of people study medicine every other week. But there are other things outside of that. Who is going to be in banking? Who is going to be a marketer? Who is going to be this? Who is going to be that? So many other things. Who is going to work in government? But then, on the other side of the pendulum, the truth of the matter remains that the economy is not encouraging you to want to. How do you want to say, oh, I think I would like to work for NASA, when you've not even eaten breakfast, you've not eaten lunch, you don't know where your next meal is coming from? And if you start a nail tech business now, no matter how bad it is, you go see they see small money, where you go see they use, they chop, you know, they stake old body, they survive every other day. So it just feels like, at this point, it just feels like everything is this and that at the same time. It's like you want to have ambition, but you cannot have too much ambition, because what if you have ambition and then it just
0: collapses,
4: and then you faint, or you don't survive for your ambition begins to even come together. It just really is. At this point, I don't know. I feel like we need less of, oh, let everybody, and more of actual things people can do. Because it's so easy to say, oh, nobody has goals, nobody has dreams, nobody has vision, nobody has ambition, nobody has this, nobody has that. While you're sitting in your car, mind you, she made that video in her car.
0: Right.
4: Meanwhile, the girls you're talking to, they probably have not eaten lunch and dinner.
0: You're going to have a Thursday. Come on. Please. Just come on.
4: So where do we even draw the line? Where do we say, oh, okay, you know, this is a midpoint of some sort of, okay, you can have ambition, but right now, this. It feels like a whole lot, to be honest. It just feels like a whole lot. It really is exhausting. I feel like right now, surviving, living, existing is exhausting.
0: So tough, man.
4: But yeah, that's that on that. I just really wanted to still put it out there. I mean, it might give you a new dream. It might encourage you to continue at your dream. Have hard dreams. Have crazy dreams. Because you might just be the one in 1 million that might be able to pull it through.
0: Yeah, I saw something that just because there are statistics saying There are over 2 million girls in Nigeria who have not eaten. Doesn't mean I have to be part of the statistics.
4: You know?
0: Like, we are beyond the numbers.
4: Yeah, you can always be the exception to the rule.
0: Right. I hate how truth contradicts itself.
4: That's the whole, I feel that's the whole basis of me playing this, of me wanting us to, because you can actually see from all the points. It's like, right. Nobody's lying.
0: Nobody
4: is doing too much, or nobody is saying the wrong thing. But at the same time, hello. while I think of the things that I want to do, the person I want to be in the future, I want to invest in multiple companies. I need to survive today to be able to invest in multiple companies in the future.
0: I need to be alive in the future. Crazy.
4: So it's just really crazy. I don't know how we're gonna figure it out.
0: I really don't.
4: But somehow I hope we do. I genuinely hope that we are part of the.
0: And episode. I also think in another way she's wrong. All of these nail techs and stuff. See, a lot of them are graduates. A lot of them went to school. But imagine you have a nursing degree and then you try to work at a hospital and your salary does not do anything for you. And then you manage to set up a nail tech business and you have agents, you're living comfortably. Who is going to convince you
4: to go back to medicine? Exactly.
0: I wouldn't even try, because seriously, what are we doing here?
4: But I think that's the essence of what she's trying to say, that regardless of, because I don't think anything good or any... body makes it easy. So I think what she's trying to say is that regardless of how hard it is, you know, maybe you derail for a bit, you use nail tech to try to,
0: you can do both, but like, you cannot stay in one, not because you want to prove a point or be one of those doing the hard things. You have to survive and build your life as well. You need the beautiful things in life. So whoever said you can't be a nail tech and a nurse, you know,
4: again, it's, if you decide to do that, that would be doing the art thing, because it would be hard.
0: It would be hard.
4: So yeah, you
0: know, finding money and trying to build a career.
4: I don't wish that. I feel, again, it's why a lot of people try to outsource the money part. When I say outsource, I mean they just want somebody to depend on, because it's hard. Genuinely, it's hard to be an adult and take care of yourself. It's not easy anywhere for any gender. This is not a matter of gender. As a man, as a woman, it's hard. Personally, myself, we're watching, was it a joke now, a skit earlier, and someone said, you know, in the early 2000s, what were you doing? You probably were a baby. How dare you be a baby? When you could have been investing, when you could have been making money.
0: You're wasting time
4: being a baby. And that's how it feels. But genuinely, it is what it is. I was just a baby. You know, it's crazy. I just hope that we do figure it out. I really, really hope that we figure it out. And that when we do, you know, we are still alive and sane. To enjoy
0: sin, that's
4: going
0: sin. It's very important,
4: because there's a very high probability that you figure it out and then you're not even
0: like, as you just reach the finish line, you just collapse. You are so exhausted, you can't even enjoy all that you work for. Well, family, let's get back to the music and enjoy beautiful Afrobeat songs. And when we come back, we'll be doing a little bit more of entertainment. And then we'll be signing out, because on the other side of 4 p.m., there's a program you don't want to miss.

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2: Welcome back, family. We just listened to Azadot's You Is The One. Before that, we listened to OJB, Jezra with Beautiful As You Are. Our last entertainment story for today. Wumi Aloba, Aloba. Wumi Aloba, the widow of late singer Mubad, has sparked reactions online after she was spotted spending time with Afrobeat star Tiwa Savage, with the person vibing and enjoying each other's company. The moment has attracted attention, coming amid the long-running controversy surrounding Wumi, her late husband's family, and the paternity of her son, Liam. The DNA dispute has remained unresolved nearly 3 years after Mubad's death. Wow. Against this backdrop, the video of Wumi and Tiwa Savage has generated a fresh wave of reactions, with some Nigerians focusing on the widow's appearance and others referencing the unresolved DNA dispute. What do I have to say? We should mind our business.
3: Please.
2: It's very important.
3: Please.
2: In this life.
3: It gets to a point. It actually gets to a point. People cannot still be on this woman's case 3 years after her husband died. Her husband.
2: Not yours.
3: On that note, yeah. Thank you so much for riding with the sideline crew today. Oh my God. I forgot what I want you to sign out. What's that thing again? Church.
2: Church Agbasala.
3: All right. Catch you live tomorrow for another interesting episode of The Sidelines. It's going to be Feel Good Friday, so definitely we'll be making you feel as good as possible. Until then, keep being amazing. I love you. This is Vicky Manny signing out. Church Alobam. No.
2: God damn.
3: Church
2: Agbasala.
3: Church Agbasala. Pam.
2: I don't know what to say, guys. Anyways, thank you so much for listening. Like she already said, I'm on the other side of 4 p.m. You'll be listening to Baye Shigba. In the meantime, enjoy this one by Lagbaja, Konko Bilo. Guys, see you tomorrow.

0: Oh, yeah. Give it to me. Ah. The music of my lovely brother. Salalo, good day. Lagbaja, Homo Baba, Moko, Moko. Yeah, yeah, yeah, yeah. Go, go, go. Ah. A lovely evening. A very beautiful day. A very few mailbags. Yeah. It calls at exactly 3:59. 59 minutes after 3. Right from our studio, Higo 7 Sports Radio 103.7 FM. Ah. Okay. Good evening, good people. Hi there. How you doing today? How's work? How are your businesses? Yalo Jababalaji, how you doing over there? Aganamdi, how business? Keduo? You chop and where? Chop profit. Uh-huh. You maximize profit. Gently, gently, step by step, soft by soft. It's well. Yeah. If I still remember quite well, today's Thursday. Somebody want to correct me, how there? What is today? Or is today Monday or Friday? If I check my calendar very well, today is Thursday, the 28th. I guess 2026. We give God all the glory, all the thanks and praises to the King of Kings and the Lord of Lords, God, yesterday, today, tomorrow, everlasting. Rock of Ages, He kept us. He watched over us. He's been there all the time, thick and thin, bad times and good times. He's been upholding us, protecting us, providing for us and our family. Oh, God. Okay, when it's exactly 4 o'clock, moving straight into our lovely program, a lovely edition of our program by Shegba on Eagle 7 Sport Radio 103.7 FM. Oh, it's exactly 4. Okay, all right, I bury to buy it to in it to why it to tigbo boy on your CB. A tourist citizen, continue on in Jam City, we go out John Jebe. Eja Bossy, it's a late Akpini. Bye, Shakedown. 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

0: Guy. Please don't just call me that. I beg.
1: No. I
0: don't
1: did not
0: call
1: just.
0: Me that.
1: Oh,
0: please.
1: No. I did not just. All right.
0: You are singing in the rubbish.
1: No. I am singing so good.
0: You are singing in the rubbish.
1: I am singing so good. Anyway, good evening, Nigeria. Good evening, Ogun State. Good evening, Obada. Good evening, Wasimi. Good evening to every part of Ogun State. I am your girl on the MRC tonight, Bukola, also known as Verified. And of course, it is me, you know, and it is after the whistle. And of course, you guys know it's always me in the studio. Give it up for the star girl, Ayobami.
0: Why do you have to mention my name yourself?
1: Yeah, I have to give it up for you now. Come on.
0: All right. Good evening, beautiful people. Good evening, everybody. Welcome to Ugo 7 Sports Radio 103.7 FM. And this is your favorite show after the whistle, where you get to enjoy the program with Bukola and Ayobami in the studio. And yes, I am back. I am back. I am strong. There is no longer kata. There is no longer malaria. There is no longer typhoid. I am happy.
1: Mm-hmm.
0: But anyways, today is Thursday. And you know, I will do it. This is Throwback Thursday, where you have the opportunity. And today is also Street and Society, where you have the opportunity to call into this program, call into the studio lines, to request for that favorite throwback music you want to listen to. Yes, so grab your popcorn. Down, grab enough of water, you understand? Because I will always tell you, drink water, stay hydrated every time.
1: Mm-hmm.
0: Because you nothing to always stay hydrated. So, and sit and relax today's episode on After the Wish on Eagle 7 Sports Radio 103.7 FM. Mm. And the number to call in at 070-022-551-037 or 081-782-8497. And you can also reach us on WhatsApp on 070-67-280732. I repeat the WhatsApp number. 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Today is Thursday. 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I'm so happy and glad to be back here on the MIC.
1: Yes,
0: I remain your baby girl, Ayobami. Sit and relax.
1: Yes.
0: Enjoy today's episode on After the Whistle. 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
1: Yes,
0: 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So welcome to Eagle 7. Welcome to After the Whistle. And sit, relax, and enjoy this episode of After
1: the Whistle. All right, family, welcome. Let's talk about what we have for Street and Society Thursday. Let's talk, family. Tonight, we are opening the door to a conversation that affects almost everyone. We're talking about marriage. We want to talk about marriage. You guys know Bukola always wants to learn. Bukola is open to learn. Bukola just wants to, she don't want to make mistake in the future. Doesn't want to make mistake in the future. So please, family, let's talk, because Bukola always wants to learn.

0: going to play it for you. Emphasis on throwback music. So please do well to call us or drop us a message on WhatsApp. Thank you.
1: Hello, good evening. Welcome on the show. Good evening. Welcome on the show. Your name and where are you calling from, please? Honorable Adams. Good evening, sir. Honorable Adams. Yes, so any other AY is a counterfeit.
0: Walaikum salam wa rahmatullahi wa barakatuh.
1: We are fine. Thank you. Na malaria won't deal with malaria. Me. Yes, so. Yes, so he carried me travaille in malaria and typhoid, but now I am fit. Yes, so. Thank you very much, sir. Amen, and you too.
0: Amen.
1: Amen. Amen. Yeah, sir.
2: This secret is truthful.
1: You said what, sir?
2: Secret is too low.
1: It's too low. Okay. You are struggling to hear us.
2: Yeah.
1: All right, sir. We'll fix that, sir.
2: Oh, sorry, sir.
1: We'll fix that.
0: All right, work on that.
1: Yes, you are talking about aims in marriage. Why do men want to go into marriage? Why do women want to go into marriage? Is it because of financial stability? Do they see it as a means to survival for ladies or kind of? Or do they go there because of children? Do they go there because of love? Do men get married because of love? Is it because of children? Is it because of any other thing?
2: Well, in my perspective, I think people go to marriage because of not because of the students involved. I think students is the one thing. It's the one reason many people are going to marriage. They don't want to get married because they need a companionship. They want to be there for
1: Mm.
2: you can discuss it, you can practice it, and how to have it, you know, to have it. And for your man,

0: All right, sir. Thank you very much, sir. Thank you for calling in to this program. We really do appreciate.
1: We really do appreciate. He said sometimes marriage is a little bit useless without children, right?
0: Yes.
1: So children too is involved, companionship too is involved. It is actually necessary. All right, that's fine. Thank you so much. Thank you so much for your contribution, Sam. All right, thank you. And also thank you for telling us what's wrong. And that aside, we'll be going on a short break right now. And when we are back, we will continue what we are talking about. So don't forget that you're still listening to Ego 7 Sports Radio 103.7 FM. And this is still your favorite show, After the Whistle. Do not touch the dial. We'll be right back. Stay with us.

0: 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And this is still your favorite show after
1: the whistle.
0: Now we have a message on WhatsApp and it says, hello, Ayobami and Bukola. Oh my God! Where have you guys been? You left us hanging on Monday and Tuesday. You left us hanging on Monday and Tuesday. Missed you like an idiot misses the point. Anyways, welcome back and happy to have you back. Lukman from our...
1: Oh, it's a line. Oh. It's a line for us. Oh. It's the line for
0: I'm
1: us.
0: Blushing.
1: Oh, thank you so much.
0: Thank you. We missed you too.
1: We actually did.
0: I never wanted to leave, but...
1: We never did.
0: Malaria and typhoid dealt with me, so I have to go and take care of myself. Thank you, Lukman from Awowo. And the number to call in are 0700225510037 or 0812782849 7. And you can also reach us on WhatsApp. You either call us on WhatsApp or drop a message for us on WhatsApp on 0706720732. I repeat the WhatsApp number 0706720732. And the topic for tonight is aim of going into marriage as a man, as a guy, as a lady, as a woman. Mm-hmm. Why do we all go into marriage? Is it because of financial stability? Do most ladies see marriage as a means of survival, as a means of financial stability, as a means to escape poverty? Or is it because of children? Is it because of family? Is it because of security? Or simply because you believe it is time? Because two people can fall in love and get married and still discover that they have completely different ideas about what marriage should be.
1: Yeah.
0: Some might want children immediately, the other wants to focus on their career. One person wants to combine finances and the other wants financial independence. One person wants both parties to build business together and the other believes what is mine is mine. What's yours is yours.
1: Yes, so.
0: One person wants a peaceful private life and the other wants a very social media involving one. That one a big problem for house.
1: Yes, so.
0: So, same marriage, different expectations, different opinions, different upbringing.
1: Yes.
0: Different ideas. So that is what brings us to the bigger question. What are you bringing to the table?
1: Damn.
0: Because marriage cannot be about you alone. It is partnership. It has to do with both parties.
1: Yes, so.
0: So that brings us to the question. What are men bringing to the table? What are women bringing to the table? What is the aim of going into marriage?
1: Exactly. What is the aim of going into marriage? And that is the big question for tonight. So please, Bukola is still young. Bukola wants to know. So Bukola will not make mistake.
0: Day young.
1: All right.
0: Ayobami is still under 18.
1: Okay.
0: I want to learn.
1: Okay, sweet sister in the house.
0: Yes, okay.
1: Oh my God. All right. We want to learn. We're open to learning to before we go into marriage. So please.
0: Inside studio, you don't personalize it.
1: No vex. So yeah, no vex.
0: I don't vex.
1: No vex, my
0: you
1: love.
0: You know, see, I always vex on Thursdays.
1: I no vex today. Today not Thursday. I beg. All right. That's what we're talking about. Please, we're about to call in on 0700225510037 or 0812782849 7, and you can also reach us on WhatsApp on 0706720732. I repeat the WhatsApp number 0706720732, and don't forget that it is Throwback Thursday when you can call in and request for that throwback music you've been wanting to listen to, and we are going to put it on air for you. So please do well to call us or drop us a message on WhatsApp for that music request you've been wanting to listen. listening to. Thank you very much. And back to the big question, what do men and women bring to the table before going into marriage? Because I want to know, are you bringing emotional support to the ladies now? Are you bringing emotional support to the men? Are you bringing financial responsibility? Or what exactly are you bringing? Is it loyalty? Is it respect? Is it patience? Is it peace? Or are you simply bringing expectations? Because it's easy to make a list of what you want in the partner. You know, there's some ladies that will be like, oh, I want him tall. Some people will be like, some men will be like, I want a beautiful, you know, all those things. They'll make a list. It must be tall, it must be dark skin, it must be handsome, it must have ear piercing, it must have this, it must have that. So different type of options. So please, that aside, that's what people want. I'm very sure that's what a lot of people want in each order. But what exactly are you bringing? What exactly are we putting together to make a couple, to make marriage work aside kids? Because to me, I feel like kids are the only thing. That's the main thing people get married for. To have children that will continue their lineage, or how do they say it? Mm-hmm. To me, I feel like that's the only thing. I don't know. So please, if I am wrong, if there are other things to marriage aside kids, please, though, I want to know. Please, I really want to know. Join us tonight. Talk to us. Let's have this beautiful conversation, because tonight we're not just here to attack men. We're not here to blame the women. We're here to understand, because before you ask, what am I getting from this marriage? You should also ask, what am I contributing to it? And let's be honest. Yes, let's be honest. Marriage has advantages. You know, companionship, emotional support, building a family, sharing responsibilities, growing together, having someone to celebrate your wins with, and someone to stand beside you during difficult season. But marriage also comes with the disadvantages, you know, less independence, shared responsibility, financial pressure, compromise, different personalities, family expectation, and sometimes you have to put your personal desire aside for the good of the relationship. That one safe actually did. Yes, so the question becomes, are people preparing for marriage, or are they only preparing for the wedding? There's people that actually prepare for wedding, not the marriage, not the main thing itself.
0: Exactly. They only prepare for the celebration.
1: Yes, only the celebration. They don't prepare for what is afterwards. They don't prepare for what is afterwards. So because a wedding can take months to plan, but a marriage can take you years to understand. So here's the ninth first question. What's your real aim in marriage? And what are you bringing to the table? I repeat, what is your aim in marriage? And what are you bringing to the table? Ivami, what do you think? What, Abby? Actually, what?
0: Please call in. Educate us.
1: Are you confused too?
0: I'm confused.
1: Oh my God, don't be confused.
0: Because I've not gone into one before.
1: Yeah, well, I've not gone. And see, once I notice it, some ladies, you know those ladies that don't want to work at all. Their father is still feeding them. They will just say they want to use marriage and escape feeding themselves.
0: Now.
1: Why? And some people are there, very ambitious. Oh, I want to do my master's.
0: That is why
1: UK.
0: That is why some ladies tend to like a rich guy, then they find up and down.
1: Yes, so.
0: Because they don't want to work. They don't want to have their own personal money. Then they find rich guy up and down. It means to escape poverty. I'm not surprised when you see 18-year-old girl or 20-year-old girl getting married to a 60, 70-year-old man. Just all imagine. In the name of he has money.
1: And you know, he has money. Hello. There are some situations. I don't know if the movie is shy. You just see that. 20 years married, 60 years, and she first married. Oh my God. Anyway, please, I don't want to laugh. We have a scenario yet. See, listen. A woman tells a partner, I want the husband who can provide everything. A partner now asks, and what will you bring to the marriage? She responds, I'll be his wife. I'll be his wife. Hello, what do you bring to the table? Say, I'll be his wife. Okay, I want to know something. Aside women bringing kids to the family, because they bring children to the table, is there any other thing they're supposed to bring to the table? Let's even be honest.
0: Bring me to my own little understanding. I feel like a woman is supposed to bring peace to the table. Bring support. Either financially or when it comes to giving advice, anything, support. emotional support, physical support, mm-hmm. anything, anyhow you know, any way you know, say you feel support your man.
1: Financially is included.
0: Financially is included.
1: Eh.
0: You own the home together.
1: Eh.
0: Okay.
1: No, I'm just saying, I'm not...
0: That's why they said behind every successful man, there is a successful woman. Mm. Not the one we go sit down. They expect to make husband come. Now husband go buy Maggie. Now husband go buy salt. Now husband go buy pure water. Now husband go buy granite oil. Now husband go buy palm oil.
1: Yeah, that one is the woman's. That's the woman.
0: Some women don't know they are supposed to do that.
1: Why?
0: Some sit and relax, waiting for their husband to bring money for everything.
1: Huh? Are you sure? Are you for real?
0: There are women like that.
1: The one I know of is, I know of women sending their husband, oh please, bring when you're coming back from work, enter the market and buy this, buy pepper.
0: That is different.
1: Yeah. Okay, maybe I'm not even understanding what you mean
0: though. Maybe she's indisposed as at that moment. There are some women that, okay, everything they are asked to do with food stuff, okay, they work.
1: Uh-huh.
0: Or there are some that do not work. They only rely on their husband for everything.
1: Now and I be full housewife.
0: Now them be full housewife. Do some men choose to make their wife full housewife? And there are ladies too that does not even want to work at all. Oga wife.
1: Oga wife.
0: They just want to sit down at home and enjoy their husband's money.
1: Vision, ambition.
0: Okay, that's your ambition.
1: No, calm down. I'm listening to you.
0: No, you said future ambition.
1: Well, I'm listening to you.
0: I pity you, Oga.
1: Because I said, oh, girl, wife, no means say no, I'm very ambitious. I'm very ambitious.
0: Me as a lady, I cannot advise any lady to be full housewife. Anything can happen at any day, any time.
1: Wait, let's even talk about that full housewife of a thing. What if the woman has, like, maybe let's say she has her own business. Maybe she owns a supermarket. That she owns a supermarket and she employs people there, you know, she has a manager, supervisor, people that are handling the supermarket, and then she sends, and the people used to give her money, like she only go there like once in the month to go and observe and check and do everything, but almost every time she's always at home. Is that one too part of full housewife?
0: I feel like neglecting your business. Let me use my babe boss as an example. Fine, is their social media manager and all.
1: Mm-hmm.
0: But if I tell you that this woman goes to a store every day, it's not like she's attending to customers. She has her own office upstairs. But she makes sure she goes there every day.
1: Why?
0: She's rich. She has the money. She can sit at home. Nobody's going to question her. But she said she does not like sitting at home being idle. Not like when she gets to the store, she wants to start attending to customers and all. No. But she would oversee what she's actually spending her money on. Mm. It is not everybody that is working for you that you can trust.
1: Actually.
0: I saw a post on TikTok today. The lady has a sales girl. She left her shop for the sales girl. Only for the sales girl to sell her things. And gave the money to her boyfriend, and they both ran away.
1: Ah, they say.
0: So that is one of the disadvantages of putting your business in care of somebody, not overseeing it yourself. This woman, where they tell you no business, where she know if you do. She's always going for trade fair, from one village, one state to another. At some point, she said it to me that her husband asked her that, "Kilo umbo wofu."
1: Who know they find? What type of question is that one?
0: Like, this person, she just opened a gift hub. She has a supermarket before. Now she just opened gift hub. She's always going to China to order in goods.
1: Yay.
0: But this woman go see the time, say she dey find money.
1: Money they finish now.
0: She dey collect allowance from her husband every month.
1: And she still find out.
0: And she still find money.
1: Very ambitious woman. I like women like that.
0: So that, and there are women that they will just sit. They don't want to work. They don't want to do anything. Relying on their husband's money. What if that husband loses that job one day? What will they fall back to?
1: That's what I said. If she have her own business, but she's always at home, does it mean she's a full housewife? women.
0: Overseeing your business yourself cannot kill you. You are sitting in that house doing nothing. You'll be pressing for moving from one social media.
1: So what will happen to all these new mother, be first time mom, babies? What if she's at home? It's her baby with her kids.
0: That is another different thing. It is a different thing entirely. That is why when I come online and see people crying, lamenting online that it says girls, says boys, they ran away, they elope to their money with kinika kinikon. I don't pity them. Because tell me, on no account will you sit at home when you have a business that you want it to grow and you put it in care of somebody. I worked, I think this is, should I say 2018?

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And here's the final whistle reflection. Marriage is a partnership, not a shopping list, not a request list, and not an option list. As we wrap up tonight, let's remember something important. Marriage means different things to different people. For some, it is companionship. For others, it is family. For others, it is partnership. For some, it is financial stability. For others, it's building a life with someone they genuinely love. But whatever your aim is, know it, discuss it, and make sure the person you're marrying understands it too. Tonight, we learned marriage should not only be about what you want to receive, but also what you're prepared to give. Financial contribution matters, but money is not the only contribution that matters. Emotional support, respect, communication, and loyalty are also valuable. Household responsibilities should be discussed, not simply assumed. Couples can contribute differently without one person necessarily contributing less. And before marriage, important conversations should happen, you know, children, money, career, family, responsibility, lifestyle, values, because love can bring two people together, but understanding helps them build together. So before you sleep tonight, ask yourself, what exactly am I looking for in marriage? Ask yourself, what exactly am I looking for in marriage? Then ask, what exactly am I bringing to the table? And finally, would I want to be married to someone like me? Because sometimes the biggest marriage question isn't, where is my perfect partner? It is, am I becoming the kind of partner I am asking for? That is it. Am I becoming the kind of partner that I am asking for? Anyway, this has been After the Whistle, where life continues.

0: 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All right, Ayibami, what do you have for us tonight?
1: Do I really have anything to say? But I just feel like marriage is not supposed to be one-sided. It's called partnership. And you should not, one partner should not feel like I am superior to the other. Either the woman or the man, even if you are the one shouldering the responsibility. It's supposed to be a combined effort. So that's all I have to say. Stay healthy, drink enough water, always stay hydrated, and don't forget to mind your business.
0: Yeah, so
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0: 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All right, good night, Ogun State. Good night, Nigeria. Love wisely, choose intentionally, build together, and stay real. All right, family, good night while you relax and enjoy the music requests we have on the list for you tonight. Bye.
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We're gonna bring Josh out here. I'm gonna bring this stool out here. Since I know I got some LTD fans in the house. Y'all know I was with you way back in the 70s. So y'all won't mind if I sit my old ass down on the stool. That was a long time ago. This is Josh Galar on acoustic guitar. I'm gonna let Josh kind of get me in the mood for this song right here.

Josh, all right. Yeah. That's what I'm talking about. I'm gonna go back now to my very first solo album. Do a song I've sung at least a million times. But I can't get mad at this song, cause this song puts a smile on my face every time I go to the bank. Song you may have heard once or twice, entitled On the Wings of Love.